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My life is an X-ray. I'm sorry, a sex tape. You only get one take. Quiet on the set, please. Bullying anxiety in 3, 2, 1.

0: I just lost all.
1: I just lost all control.
2: I don't know what happened.

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Don't be fucking boring. Bad choices make good stories.